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Overdose. 750. Red Camel Back Road. 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Engine 194. Payback 9. Sub Elevator. 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Red Desert River Boulevard. Engine 194. Payback 9.

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Ladder tender 571. 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Just paid. 43,692. 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Ladder tender 571. Kate at 7.

57 and engine 153. Eight difficulty breathing. 13,617, North 55th Avenue. Maricopa 157 and engine 153. Eight update. Altered level of consciousness, 3406, North 3rd Street, Engine 9, KF8.

call Maricopa 154. Hey, that's it. Heart problem. 5159. West Olive Avenue. Maricopa 154. Hey, that's it.

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KDEC 7. Seizure. 9955. South Priest Drive. Engine 284. KDEC 7.

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Allergic reaction. 4335, East Mineral Road. Engine 343, Payback 8. Ladder tender 152. Fire channel 06. 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Ladder tender 152. Fire channel 06.

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Page 7. Falling green. 4415. East Paradise Village Parkway South. Engine 27. Page 7. Engine 157. Page 6. Silverton. 10,960. North 57th Avenue. Engine 157. Page 6.

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Plate F8. Silver Hill. 350. DC to speed. Engine 7. Plate F8. Engine 276. Plate F7. Check welfare. 7th Street and New Avenue. Engine 276. Plate F7. Ladder 37, payback 8. Check welfare. 32nd Street and Bell Road. Ladder 37, payback 8.

Heavy rescue tender 44 and rescue 40. K-Deck 9. Fall injury. 7415. West Montevista Road. Heavy rescue tender 44 and rescue 40. K-Deck 9. Drive. 3 3 K-Deck 3.

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Left be tender 8. K deck 8. Ball injury. 600. North 4th Street. Heavy rescue tender 8. K deck 8. Special call rescue 908. K deck 8. Altered level of consciousness. 3406. North 3rd Street. Rescue 908. K deck 8. Engine 172. Fire panel A9. Barbell Q out of control. 2801. North 106 plane. Engine 172. Fire panel A9.

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Code 8. Still person. 37th Street and Bell Road. Rescue 52. Code 8.

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Page 7. Hillperson. 7th Street and New Avenue. Medic 276. Page 7. Ending 28.

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91. Hey, that's it. Silverton, 10,960. North 67th Avenue. Yes, you are 91. Hey, that's it.

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Medical response 70. Engine 960. Engine 60. Fire with exposure. 302. 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Rescue 33. Medical response 70. Engine 960. Engine 60. 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

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Engine 152, fire channel 86, fire alarm indication, 6444, North 67th Avenue, engine 152, fire channel 86. 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Engine 151, and Maricopa 159. K-Deck 9, unconscious person, 7498, North 53rd Avenue, engine 151, and Maricopa 159, K-Deck 9.

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1: 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KDEC 8. 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North 4th Street. 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KDEC 8. Engine 282, crisis response 288, and battalion 282, KDEC 7, code 899, West Sycamore Place. Engine 282, crisis response 288, and battalion 282, KDEC 7. Engine 10, KDEC 9, chest pain, 2222, West Encanto Boulevard. Engine 10, KDEC 9.

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0: 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Engine 34 and Rescue 21, K-Deck 9.

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Injured person, 2670, South 28th Drive. 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

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Just change, 2222, West Encanto Boulevard. 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
1: The back of my vehicle. And it's going to take off on the plane to start another unit.
2: 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Did you need to give 101?
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0: 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KF6.
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0: a debris call, 60 Westbound 181.
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Bill Burton. 21,393. 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Payback 6.

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KDEC 9. Hillperson. 7906. 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

0: 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We'll check back with us so we get an ATA there and route.
1: 7-8. Manitoba 152 and engine 153. Hey, that's it.

Ladder tender 276. Page 7. Altered level of consciousness. 154. West 5th Street. Ladder tender 276. Page 7.

0: 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I'll let you know as soon as we get one.
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I'll try to get you an ETA as soon as we get someone to answer the phone.

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Page 7. 962. 8202 and Gilbert Road. 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Page 7.

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K-Deck 9.

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West Baseline Road. K-9.

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K-Deck 8. Just change. 2770 East Van Buren Street. Engine 11 and Rescue 11. K-Deck 8. 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K-Deck 6. No person. 21393 North 94th Avenue. 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K-Deck 6.

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1: Ladder tender 571, KDEC 7, overdose, 41,630, west below lane. Ladder tender 571, KDEC 7.
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Hey, yes, Bill Person, 21,636, North 26th Avenue. Yes, 255. Hey, that's it.

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1: Call 202 southbound 29. Looks like it's prior to the Broadway exit. It's a barbecue in the middle lane. HPTOC is still in.

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K-Deck 9. Hill person. 7906. West Gibson Lane. Rescue 62. K-Deck 9.

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Medic 281, Paydeck 7, 962.

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Engine 28, K-Deck 8.

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Altered level of consciousness. 2101 East Fond Drive. 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K-Deck 8.

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9, MFC 9, KDEC 8, internal bleeding, 4307, North Central Avenue, ladder tender 9, MFC 9, KDEC 8. Ladder tender B32, KDEC 6, Hill Burton, 21739, North 151st Avenue, ladder tender B32, KDEC 6. Engine 706, KDEC 9, altered level of consciousness, 25719, West Bitree Street. Engine 706, KDEC 9. Engine 3, KDEC 8, hot problem, 1350, West Van Buren Street.

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K-Deck 8. Silverton. Station 23. SQ-32. K-Deck 8. Engine 6. K-Deck 8. Medical alarm. 1127. West Count of C. Engine 6. K-Deck 8. Engine 276, K-Deck 7, Silverton, 200, East 6th Street. Engine 276, K-Deck 7.

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Red State Street Street. Medic 327. Pay deck 9. Red Camel Back Road. 10918. Payback 8.

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0: 1971. Mesa Fire Channel 3. Injured person. 150. South Roosevelt.
1: It left from a domestic. It's also going to be a 1381. Like I said, we have made the initial route. It's just extended trying to catch up. Still going westbound. 202 under the McDowell right now.
2: Do we know if the server has any weapons?
1: It's unknown, but I can ask.
0: Hey, deck 9. Park problem. 12,566. Red Mountain Road. 174. Hey, deck 9.

0: Hunter Mesa Drive, still westbound.
1: Stand the 1900 hours, Kansas Fire Department, KOA 518.

0: Fox. We're under center, still westbound. Speed slowed down a little bit, so moving over plane 2.
1: 7-0-5, West Campbell Back Road. Destination, K-Decade.

0: Falcon, going over McKellis, still westbound, East 78, lane 1.
1: Right over McKellis, lane 1.
0: Yeah, it's just depends where he goes, near the 101. We'll determine if we can follow or not.
2: Just
0: hang. 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About 70 now.

0: It looks like they're going to get off at Dawson. Dawson westbound off ramp right now. Let's go southbound. Falcon, the 2-8 is going to be John Marietta, 140 on a dark color gray Jetta.
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1: The units available have a couple of our guys keep going until they get on board with them to find out if they still want them to continue or not.
0: Do you have Mesa units nearby, or can you still use our units?
2: We don't have anybody close. Switching over to Central to see if they have anybody close, but we're south in a couple of ways, south.
0: Tony, copy. You can...
3: Dr. Theo Rose, engine 17,
0: KDEC 8. So we're going to keep some units on to assist you to get some units. What's the nature of the domestic?
2: Falcon, did you repeat?
0: What's the nature of the domestic?
3: Derek 7.
2: It's just an argument between husband and wife. No threats or anything. He left prior to PD getting there. He's just 13-1.

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Park problem. 2739 East Washington Street. Rescue 29. Payback 8. Call rescue 28, K-Deck 9, Animal Bites, 9040, South Central Avenue, rescue 28, K-Deck 9. Heavy rescue 21, K-Deck 6, Person 20, 2323, West Willis Drive, heavy rescue 21.

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Page X7. Altered level of consciousness. 705. North Mary Street. Engine 275. Page X7. Deck 8. It's all. 9th Avenue and Jackson Street. Deck 2-1. Hey, Deck 8.

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K-Deck 9. Difficulty breathing. 3233. South 75th Lane. Engine 62. K-Deck 9.

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K-Deck 9, seizure. 6914, South 78th Drive. Engine 58, and Rescue 58. K-Deck 9.

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K-2.

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Altered level of consciousness. 705. North Mary Street. Medic 275. Paydeck 7.

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Thank you.

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19. K-Deck 8. Fall injury. Sky Harbor Airport Terminal 4. Engine 19. K-Deck 8. Engine 6. K-Deck 9. Difficulty breathing. 1332 South 3rd Avenue. Engine 6. K-Deck 9.

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Final 3, 11,000, North 93rd Avenue.

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Engine 62 and rescue 62. K-9.

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Entry 151 from Maricopa 157. Code 9.

Pressure, runway 347 southbound 185.

coming to 4th. Unknown male, red shirt, blue shorts. Did not see any objects in hand. Is offline, but walking close to the white line. No vehicles are nearby. I did reach out to 6th, District 6, to see if they had anybody, but it doesn't look like they do.

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East Sky Harbor Circle South. Engine 8. K-Deck 8.

0: 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I'm sorry, repeat.
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1: I'm looking at the call notes for that pit on the roadway. 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That's their prerogative. 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
0: 22 to 1st.

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K-Deck 7. Altered level of consciousness. 128. South Kearney Avenue. Ladder tender 276. K-Deck 7.

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Payback 9. Abdominal pain. 5601. West McDowell Road. Heavy left pew tender 44. Payback 9.

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K-Deck 8. Unconscious person. 16,810. South 13th Place. Engine 46 and Rescue 74. K-Deck 8.

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Paydeck 9. Abdominal pain. 5601. West McDowell Road. Rescue 25. Paydeck 9.

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Person choking. 4313, South 97th Drive. Engine 62, K-9. 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Crisis Care. 48th Street and Southern Avenue. D-87, K-2. Engine 25, K-deck 9. Difficulty breathing. 2043, North 63rd Avenue. Engine 25, K-deck 9.

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K-Deck 9. Difficulty breathing. 2043. North 63rd Avenue. Rescue 34. K-Deck 9.

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Columbia 10, K-Deck 9, minor ball injury, 2202, West Catalina Drive, Engine 10, K-Deck 9.

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K-deck 7. Difficulty breathing. 1031. East Magdalena Drive. Ladder tender 273. K-deck 7. Engine 284. K-deck 7. Difficulty breathing. 5757. West Chandler Boulevard. Engine 284. K-deck 7. Special call engine 282 and medic 282. K-deck 7. Hill Burton. 825. West Shannon Street. Engine 282 and medic 282. K-deck 7. Squad 19. K-deck 8. Abdominal pain. Sky Harbor Airport Terminal 4. 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

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South 48th Street. 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

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Hey, deck 8. Back problem. 206. South 12th Avenue. 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Hey, deck 8.

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K-Deck 8. Abdominal pain. Sky Harbor Airport Terminal 4. 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K-Deck 8.

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Channel A5, fire alarm indication, 1002, East McKinley Street, engine 1, fire channel A5.

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Engine 34 and rescue 34. 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

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Unconscious person, 3925 North 107th Avenue. Engine 172, K-Deck 9. Engine 158, K-Deck 9. Still person, 7455 North 95th Avenue. Engine 158, K-Deck 9. Maricopa 150, K-Deck 9, overdose, 7455, North 95th Avenue, Maricopa 150, K-Deck 9.

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Difficulty leaving. 14,448. North 37th Street.

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K-Deck 8. Difficulty breathing. 808 East Missouri Avenue. Rescue 17 and Ladder Tender 9. K-Deck 8.

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0: Okay. 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

0: Sorry, Grace, this is Dan, California 1028, that's Adam Edward 593, and RPC beat a black Honda Civic behind the vehicle.
1: 4, pass the street right now, want to drive here.
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1: 8 Paul Adam, Edward 593, the silver Volkswagen. 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

0: 22 all traffic. Eastbound I-10, 152. This is the Arizona Henry 7 Adam. Looks like 0 John Zebra.
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K-Deck 8. Altered level of consciousness. 1544 East Southern Avenue. Rescue 28. K-Deck 8. Tender 11, K-Deck 8, difficulty breathing, 333 North 24th Street, ladder tender 11, K-Deck 8.

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South Gilbert Road. Ladder 281. Mesa Fire Channel 4. 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West Patrick Road. 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Hey, Dexter.

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South Aurora Road. Ladder Tender 273. Pay deck 7. 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Fire channel and 6. 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Fire channel and 6. 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K-Deck 8. Difficulty breathing. 8000. South Arizona Grand Parkway. Engine 32. K-Deck 8.

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Fire terminal in 6.

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KDEC 9.

altered level of consciousness. 20,244, North 33rd Avenue, Lyle 150, 8 of 6.

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K-Deck 7.

0: traffic, eastbound 60, exiting Mesa Drive.
1: Zero to three.
0: 10-4. I believe it's going to be out of New Mexico, 656, X-ray King Frank on a Silver Altima.

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Payback 8. Set pain. 1650. East Thomas Road. Rescue 61. Payback 8. Engine 55. And rescue 55. Payback 7. 962. I-17 at West Diplomat Road, northbound underpass. Engine 55. Payback 7.

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SC50. Hey, that's it. Ladder 281. KX7. Chest pain. 650. South Cooper Road. Ladder 281. KX7.

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Page at 7. 962. I-17 address Middlenap. Row northbound underpass. Rest 248. Page at 7.

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K-Deck 9. Altered level of consciousness. 2680 South 28th Drive. Rescue 21. K-Deck 9.

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Deck 9. Silverton. 4637. West Indianola Avenue. Engine 15. Deck 9.

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Engine 172 and Maricopa 174. 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

0: 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Payback 7. Just Payne. 650. South Cooper Road. Medic 281. Payback 7.
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0: 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K-Deck 9. Chest pain. 6816 South 58th Drive. Engine 34 and Rescue 34. K-Deck 9.
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Injured person. 6174. East Grand Drive. 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

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North 34th place. 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

1303 05 8 6 0 6 0 5 8 6 0 5 8 6 0 5 8 6 0 5 8 6 0 5 8 6 0 5 8 6 0 5 8 6 0 5 8 6 0 5 8 6 0 5 8 6 0 5 8 6 0 5 8 6 0 5 8 6 0 5 8 6 0 5 8 6 0 5 8 6 0 5 8 6 0 5 8 6 0 5 8 6 0 5 8 6 0 5 8 6 0 5 8 6 0 5 8 6 0 5 8 6 0 5 8 6 0 5 8 6 0 5 8 6 0 5 8 6 0 5 8 6 0 5 8 6 0 5 8 6 0 5 8 6 0 5 8 6 0 5 8 6 0 5 8 6 0 5 8 6 0 5 8 6 0 5 8 6 0 5 8 6 0 5 8 6 0 5 8 6 0 5 8 6 0 5 8 6 0 5 8 6 0 5 8 6 0 5 8

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Eight at 8. Altered level of consciousness. 2928. Defrost 4-0. Engine 12. Eight at 8.

2175, K-Deck 9, Hill Person, 11818, West Washington Street, LA 175, K-Deck 9. 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

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Engine 707, Kinetic 321, K-Deck 9.

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Altered level of consciousness. 2928. 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

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K-Deck 8. Ball injury. 10834 South Hayward Street. Engine 38 and Rescue 43. K-Deck 8.

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and met at 301. Hey, that's it. Difficulty leader. 16,629, North Ridge Wood Street. 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

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Fall injury, 4227, North 27th Avenue. Engine 918, K-Deck 9. 275, K-Deck 7, fall injury, 942, East Henry Street, engine 275, K-Deck 7,

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1: 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Using the semi sight, swipe Tim. In the 926, but there was on it. It's 3 for left.
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Heavy rescue tender 8. 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Difficulty breathing. 9th Street and Madison Street. 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

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Infrastructure ready. 14,502. Red Eagle Boulevard. Medic 333. Kate at 6.

57. Hey, that's it. This is Griffin, 10854, North 60th Avenue. Lattice number 157. Hey, that's it.

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1: Thank you. This will be for a known female. Let's see, wearing a dark shirt, white shorts, looking on the right shoulder, has 4 steps.
2: 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Difficulty breathing, 9th Avenue and Jackson Street. Rescue 1, K-Deck 8. Engine 21 and Rescue 3, K-Deck 9. Internal bleeding, 3305, West Madison Street. Engine 21 and Rescue 3, K-Deck 9.

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0: Nathan Eagle, KOI, 32,628, North 163rd Avenue, Engine 334. Okay, that's it.

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KDEC 9. Inter Turpin, 3450. West Missouri Avenue. Ladder 1026. KDEC 9.

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Eight exit. Voyager 5401. Left daily 6. Engine 159. Eight exit.

0: 1350 out with traffic. West on 202 up 13.
1: Yes.
0: Addison, Arizona, Sam Edward Adams.

Tracer 9, we can make same 2 on the floor forward, escape to Guam, Mesa, headquarters, Kirk. Just for reach, we got a second caller calling in. The female is walking down a ramp, northbound 202 to westbound US 16, head for success.

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1: He's got a 926 en route. 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
0: Just a moment, this was

up at 1021 with another subject. They're alleging that she's on the transition ramp looking over the side. Oh, she's still on the ramp.

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0: safety.
1: Yeah, located at the pedestrian. Going to be on the right emergency shoulder. About a third of the way up the ramp, northbound to westbound. You can get to it from Guadalupe.
2: Sebastian 532, copy that.
1: Copy, I'm like 10 seconds out.
2: Hold it there.

0: 10-4, all units continue to hold traffic for 532.
1: Right off the highway.
0: 10-4, all units can resume normal traffic. 4 to 5.

0: 2023, you can take me off that pad. I'm going to go to that 34 blocking.
1: 23, West Hill. Advising a white Honda SUV blocking the HOV lane. Another caller is saying it's off left partially blocking at 4th Express.

0: Page 56. Yeah, the Coast 34 blocking is right next to the Arizona Avenue on ramp in the HOV lane. Can get to it, I believe, from home.
1: I'm probably going to need another unit for a traffic break.
2: Is there a unit to clear to 19 to 2023?

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Engine 40, KDEC 9. Engine 192, KDEC 6. Volunteers, 17271, North 87th Avenue. Engine 192, KDEC 6.

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1: Fire traffic southwest on 202 is 13.
2: Yes,

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1: Still
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0: Alright,
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0: 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I'm going to park the vehicle at QT off of McKellips.
1: 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Engine 21. Hey, deck 9. Difficulty breathing. 5616 North 42nd Lane. Engine 15. Payback 9.

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Northeast 16, North 42nd Lane, Jet Q-15, K-Deck 9.

Engine 29, K-Deck 8. Difficulty breathing. 4221 East McDowell Road. Engine 29, K-Deck 8.

Southwest Camelback Road, southbound, southbound. Engine 18, KDEC 9.

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Fire channel A9. 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

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Eight at 7. Difficulty breathing. 700. West University Drive. Engine 276. Eight at 7.

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Difficulty breathing. 4536. West Paradise Drive. 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

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Radar Tender 155, and Maricopa 155, K-6, altered level of consciousness, 5330, West Council Road. Radar Tender 155, and Maricopa 155, K-6.

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Take it. Volunteer. 3420. West Jumbo Dollar Drive. West 242. Take it.

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0: 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K-Deck 8. Engine 34. K-Deck 9. Difficulty breathing. 6540 West Gross Avenue. Engine 34. K-Deck 9. Engine 10. K-Deck 9. 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

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North 7th Street. 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K-Deck 8.

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Fire alarm indication. 1245 East Diamond Street. 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Fire panel A5.

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Fire saddle A8. And no fire. 8611. South 20th Street. Engine 28. Fire saddle A8.

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North Black Canyon access. 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KDEC 9.

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0: 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Engine 44 and Rescue 25, KDEC 9.
1: Ladder tender 4, KDEC 8. Injured person, 7th Avenue and 11th Street. Ladder tender 4, KDEC 8.

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K-Deck 8. Still person. 15,930. South 48th Street. Engine 43 and Rescue 43. K-Deck 8.

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Following here, 25,038, North 174th Lane. 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
1: Service call, are you available for debris westbound 202-251?
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1: 4. 10-4, thank you. It's going to be for a tire debris in the number 2, number 3 lane. 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
0: 4. Page 9.
2: Patrol 211, good morning. I'll be 10-8.
1: Patrol 211, good morning. 555.
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Paydeck 7. 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East Firestone Drive. 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South 7th Street. 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Paydeck 8.

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Engine 6, Overdose 5433. West Decker Lane. Engine 157 and Maricopa 154. Engine 6. CH 5. KDAC 2. 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KDAC 2.

0: 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East Firestone Drive. 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K-Deck 7.
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running. It's going to be a white male laying down upright, wrapped in a black blanket, moving around. Doesn't appear to be hurt. Nothing further to go for that.

0: of debris. It's going to be northbound 101 on the westbound 60 for a large red gas can that's leaking on the highway.
1: That is tender 43. Payback 8.
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2: 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A trooper's going in and out, HOV lane, not using a blinker, and going faster. Nothing further. That's 6-8.
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0: 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Following through. 5205. North 15th Drive. Engine 18. Codec 8.
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Ladder 10, K-Deck 8, altered level of consciousness, 3353 North 19th Avenue, Ladder 10, K-Deck 8.

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1: Yeah, call 161 Lincoln. Look, it is, they're not at that spot. They're actually on the Price on-ramp westbound. Thank you.

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1: Did my call get closed out or something? 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
0: That's negative. 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
1: Thank you.
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Power of the road. Engine 122. K-6.

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1: 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For your speech, you'll see an access from McDowell. 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

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Code exit. Fall into 17,120 North 53rd Avenue. Engine 159. Code exit.

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Code up 9.

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0: 1326. This happened at the intersection on Price, Northbound, to turn on to San Henry. Can you get Chandler PD? I believe it's their jurisdiction.
1: Airport, 632.
0: 1326 back, and I moved them all off, right?
2: 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Ladder 10.
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2: 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Following 3, 17312, North 99th Avenue. 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

Heavy rescue tender 8 and rescue 8. 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

Home, that is 131. Say that's it. Fall injury. 17,207, North Boswell Boulevard. That is 131. Say that's it. Special call Maricopa 151. Code F9. Phil Griffin. 59th Avenue and Maryland Avenue. 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
1: Copy Central Locate from Central, southbound 202 at 68. Southbound 202 at 68 for Black Mercedes. Passenger car brake checking, unknown. Cab with a silver trailer. Black Mercedes keeps cutting off the semi. See, they're rearing from 65 miles an hour to 45, crossing several lanes of travel. The semi is trying to stay away from the Black Mercedes and RP null and crest visual, 643.

0: just for info, westbound 202 at 20, westbound 202 at 20 for a Green and Gray Valley Metro bus, number 6716. Vehicle is 10-7 on the right shoulder with hazards on. No passengers, just the driver. Maintenance is 10-18.
1: West lower,
0: Buckeye Road. And for HPTOC, left on off right. At the end of the Greenfield on-ramp, there is another bus that just left. That is 6-3-4.
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West M C-85. Medic 325 and engine 701. K-Deck 9. West Coast Drive, West 233, KDF 6.

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Engine 172, K-Deck 9.

0: 34. Can I have you start 48, code 34? Northbound 101 at 47, just pop up.
1: 13
0: by 419. Hey, Mark, thank you. It's going to be calling by passerby for a truck that had a blowout, was storming all over the road. It's going to be off right. And advise there is debris in the roadway. Nothing further at 647.
2: 277. Page 7.

Jonah, Everett, Lincoln, Adams, 425.

Edward Lincoln, 425, further 1 of 28 on a 2004 Focus. New subject out of Globe, 248.

Just 9.

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1: HPQC.
0: Yeah, Lincoln.
2: The vehicle and the debris have both cleared. Weaking 22, 1354.
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0: sorry. Another code 34 is going to be east on I-10 to the Santan 202, where a green passenger car, vehicle report there with no hazards on, and there is a female in the car, standing up pulled over near the concrete wall. Yeah, we did an additional call for west on I-10 at 163 for a teal passenger car, no hazards on, facing a wall way near the exit ramp to the 202.
1: Just came, 3302, West Northern Avenue.
0: Patrol 29, code 20, your traffic stop at the church parking lot, rural, just south of the 60. Correction is north of the 60.
2: 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I'm going to close it out with the site.
0: Somewhere at 652.

0: 211 Lincoln, that's code 34. It is going to be facing the wrong way in the right shoulder. Stop. And it's going to be westbound I-10 to the 202 Sandhand, and you can get to it from Wild Horse Pass.
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K-Deck 8. Fall injury. Sky Harbor Airport Terminal 4. Cloud 19. K-Deck 8. Crisis Response Kit. 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North 60th Lane. Crisis Response Kit. 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Special call rescue 19. K-Deck 8. Fall injury. Sky Harbor Airport Terminal 4. Rescue 19. K-Deck 8. Engine 16. K-Deck 8. 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East Buckeye Road. 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K-Deck 8. Special call medic 274. K-Deck 7. Internal bleeding. 7623. South Kenwood Lane. 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K-Deck 7. Ladder 2026. K-Deck 9. Injured person. 39th Avenue and Bethany Home Road. Ladder 2026. K-Deck 9.

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K-Deck 8.

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1: Blocking for HPTOCSME westbound HOV at Elk Grove. 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

0: 10, copy 961, hit and run, Westbound 68180. Westbound 68180. One vehicle's gonna be a black F-150 with a white trailer. 1020 of 35493 Edward. See a white male camouflage passing top 10. The involvement's gonna be in a gray Nissan Rogue. It saves our vehicle. Let's say the hit and run vehicle switch lanes and hit his vehicle. And the RP is stating they do not need trooper contact. The hit and run vehicle is now going northbound on 101. Nothing further. Pass the northbound.
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Hey, that's it. 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NC50. Hey, that's it. 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

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K-9. 962. 25th Avenue and Buckeye Road. 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K-9. Engine 1. K-8. Assault. 20. West Jackson Street. Engine 1. K-8.

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2: 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Rescue 903, KDEC 9.
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Thank you. And who is the additional yellow traffic?

0: southbound 101, just south of Apache Boulevard, blocking the left lane. It's going to be a silver Jeep Grand Cherokee versus a dark gray Tesla versus a Ford. Advising all three vehicles will need a 926. I'll get one started at 1030.
1: That took a lot of looking, but they are at Apache. HOV and 1 are blocked on the northbound side. I think units can get it to it from Broadway to, if they cut the gore.
0: That'll be possibly access from Broadway if you cut the gore. 7:30.

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0: 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Pay deck 9.
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0: 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Fire channel A9.
1: Be advised, the semi continue westbound 202 at Stonebridge.

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Eight of six. New person. 19,400. Northwestern Parkway. SP-192. Eight of six.

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Codexit. Seizure. 18523. North 114th Avenue. Net at 301. Codexit.

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0: Henry 8, Adam, 9, George Sam, at 10. Wait for a second. Charles, Boy, Mary, 6132 at Silver, break for a second.
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West Harbor Drive, engine 150. Hey, that's it. Ladder 10, Hey Deck 9, 962, 3838, North 19th Avenue, Ladder 10, Hey Deck 9.

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Indiscriminate. 21,471. Northwest Pleasant Parkway. NV195. Payback 6. Ladder number 33. Payback 8. Altered level of consciousness. 19th Avenue and Peonia Avenue. Ladder number 33. Payback 8.

0: 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K-Deck 7, still person. 1131, East Broadmoor Drive. Medic 276. K-Deck 7.
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0: 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Two-lift fire, we do have a stop. ALA 519.

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Page 7. Altered level of consciousness. 5900. South Gilbert Road. Engine 287. Page 7.

33, 8 echoes. Mounted level of consciousness. 19th Avenue and Peonia Avenue. Jet 233, 8 echoes. Engine 42, 8 echoes. 962, 19th Avenue and Greenway Road. Engine 43, 8 echoes. 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

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Car problem. 2714. North 15th Drive. 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Northwest Pleasant Parkway. 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Play that game.

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Fall injury, 5233, West Apollo Road. Engine 39, KDEC 9. Engine 14, KDEC 9. Silverton, 35th Avenue and McDowell Road. Engine 14, KDEC 9.

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LA-175, K-9, fall injury, 318, West Riley Drive, LA-175, K-9.

0: 4. Can I have a clear 40 pedestrian westbound 2203? The 44th Street off-ramp for a white male, wearing a t-shirt, shorts, off-right, jumping up on the wall, no weapons and no vehicles nearby at 806.
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Silver Fence. 8601. 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

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K-Deck 9. 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

0: 24, I'll be making a traffic stop eastbound 202, mile post 6, copy 28.
1: Cut.
0: George Adams, 7 Lincoln 3, I'll be yellow.

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Altered level of consciousness. 5900. South Gilbert Road. Medic 2811. 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

1311, North 14th Street. Engine 8, K-Deck 8. C-H-1, K-Deck 2. Type is there. 18th Street on the Dollar Road. C-H-1, K-Deck 2.

Edward Tom Mary, 216, FBI clock, 9 millimeter.

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Just 302. 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

assistance to locate southbound 14301. Southbound 14301, Fireway for sedan and black Infiniti sedan, code 702, weaving through traffic. Appear to be trying to hit each other, or be lost visual to a zone, nothing further, and 822.

0: Southbound Coco 40. Southbound Coco 40 for a black Hyundai that appears to be losing its right tire. RBC vehicle possibly knows of extended mile post 42. The known direction of travel from there. Nothing further, 822.
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1: Control 25 negative 1029, Zebra George Adams 09 George, fire 0327 on 8/2022 in Tuscaloosa, Hawaii, to the 70 South 10 Valley, 824.

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Engine 44 and Rescue 25. K-Deck 9.

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North Bright Road. Page X7. 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West Road Parkway. 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Page X7.

Okay, westbound 2405. Westbound 2405, runway Nissan Titan, Arizona 1028, Robert Adam Boyd Union, Edward Nora Adam. Two passenger shoulder tailgating, had windows down and holding something in their hand. RP was not able to tell what that was. Nothing further, 830.

0: 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Fire Channel 87, carbon monoxide alarm indication. 1818, East Baseline Road. Engine 278, Hazmat 32.
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2: Personnel, today's high temperature is anticipated to be over 105 degrees. 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

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Command is on another channel. 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

0: Absolutely, westbound 60-180. Westbound 60-180 for a purple and red motorbike, Arizona 1028 of the 9 Mary Charles, 237. 181. Wearing a hat with black backpack.
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0: Special call rescue 22. K-Deck 9. Silverton. 304 West Southern Avenue. Rescue 22. K-Deck 9. Ladder 212. K-Deck 8. Altered level of consciousness. 3270 East Camelback Road. Ladder 212.
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0: 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This is number 3.
1: Special call rescue 48. Say that 8. Diane had a problem. 4401. Just
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1: Say that 8.

0: Army contact between base one tank, ma'am. What will he bring?
1: And medic 273, K-Deck 7, burn injury. Station 273, ladder tender 273, and medic 273, K-Deck 7.
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And rescue 49. Page 7. No Burton. 2326. 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Engine 49. And rescue 49. Page 7.

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Engine 343, and Medic 343. K-Deck 7.

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October 1503. Hey, that's it. Same person. 5601. Westwood Avenue. Maricopa 1503. Hey, that's it.

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Flight is response to KW8.

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North 26th Street.

Ocean 13, 29, I can have you set for code 34, eastbound 60 at 181. Tower, thank you. Coming at Red Chevy, Camaro on the left shoulder, no hazards on. Let me check. Nobody inside or outside the vehicle. At 850.

0: 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Ladder 289, Hazmat 284, Engine 284. Ladder 43, Italian 7, Italian 281, Italian 2, Car 957 South, and Car 957 North. Fire Channel A13. Engine 302, code exit.
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0: Altered level of consciousness. 3370, East Camel Back Road. Jet Ski 12. Codec 8. Ladder 10 of 332. Codec 6. 962. Flamingo Del Sol and Spanish Garden Drive. 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
0: Engine 191, K-Deck 8. Engine 61, K-Deck 8. Truck elevator, AOI. K-Deck 8. Maricopa 175 and engine 54. K-Deck 9. Park problem. 10,818 West Encanto Boulevard. Maricopa 175 and engine 54. K-Deck 9. Ladder 10 and rescue 18. K-Deck 9. 962 involving a bicycle. 27th Avenue and Indian School Road. Ladder 10 and rescue 18. K-Deck 9. Special call rescue 191. K-Deck 6. Abdominal pain. 7455. West Peoria Avenue. Rescue 191. K-Deck 6. Engine 152 and Maricopa 151. K-Deck 9. Abdominal pain. 6314. West Bethany Home Road. Engine 152 and Maricopa 151. K-Deck 9.
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0: 29,
1: go ahead.
0: K-Deck 8. Still person. 3569. East Utopia Road. Ladder 252. K-Deck 8.
1: 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Be out investigating the office strategy, assuming the railroad command at 0855.
0: K-Deck 8.

southbound, sounding code 2, current 957 south and north, back to service for launch mission. 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

0: 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They're about 7% right now.
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0: 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RP is going to be in a black Kia Forte. Run vehicle is going to be a blue Chevy Silverado with a blue flag in the bed of the truck. Looks like it was north on 101, just north of Broadway. And 901.
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0: Adam Metro East End, available to clear for unknown situation, eastbound I-10 at 156.
1: 7. Altered level of consciousness. 6817.
0: 74. 1324, 10-4. It's going to be a brown passenger car stopped in the middle lane. There is a female inside, appears to be asleep in the vehicle.
1: Difficulty breathing.
0: 18-26, are you available to 1019 as well? 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

0: coming attempt to locate Eastbound 2020 for runway SUV swerving in and out of lanes, code 702. Driver has his hands out the window, copy lost visual. Nothing further, 907.
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Stay desperate. Positive level of consciousness. 8351. West Angeles Drive. Engine 197. Stay desperate.

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1: And you 20 minute off of navigation 20.
0: Bunk dubbies. Search on the guy. It's in suite 1. 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

0: number 152 and Maricopa 150. Code acknowledged. Fall into 6731 West Monroe Avenue. Ladder number 152 and Maricopa 150. Code acknowledged. Engine 3, K-Deck 8, Animal Bite, 12th Avenue and Jefferson Street. Engine 3,
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0: Engine 282, K-Deck 7, altered level of consciousness, 1249 West Oakland Street. Engine 282, K-Deck 7. Special call Maricopa 155, K-Deck 6, Bay Burton, 5401 West Daly Street. 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
0: 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West Bay Castle Valley. SU-57. K-Deck 9.
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1916, KDEC 8. 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
1: Central call rescue 195. Code at 6. Altered level of consciousness. 8351. West Angeles Drive. Rescue 195. Code at 6. Maricopa 153. Code at 6. Fall injury. 7384. West Brooklyn Drive. Maricopa 153.
0: 13-2-6, are you available for Eco 34 blocking eastbound 202 just east of 49?

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Okay, that's it.

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And no medical.

0: 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K-2. Is this CD? Apache Boulevard in McClintock Drive. Air 7. K-2. Special call rescue 29. K-8. Jeff Payne. 2425. South 24th Street. Rescue 29. K-8.
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0: 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The van is in the Dobson on ramp 4 now.
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0: 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I just passed it on the westbound side.
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Hey, that's it. 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Yes, I'm not out of it. 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

Flight 155, Eight Exit, Welfare, 5421, West Underwood Road, Flight 155, Eight Exit.

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1: Hey, that's it. Internal bleeding. 17,200. North of 67th Avenue.

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Diabetic problem. 5605. North 55th Avenue. Engine 36. Hey, that's mom.

Copper. 5757. West Underwood Road. Maricopa 154. Eight six. Boulevard and Clayton Boulevard. Engine 52. Cable 7.

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0: 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Nothing further. And 938.
1: Thank you.

to locate westbound 6188. Westbound 6188, 45 Chevy Silverado, Arizona 1020 is Robert Edward Edward, Victor Edward Sam 1. Unknown metal object in the bed, code 702, cut into RP lane. Is RP to stop with them?

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K-deck 7. Internal bleeding. 43,740. West stage brush trail. Bladder tender 571. K-deck 7.

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K-Deck 4, check MCC for details, station 16, K-Deck 4. North 43rd Avenue. Medical response 18. KDEC 9.

copy. An attempt to locate for brandishing weapons, Southbound 101 at 44. Southbound 101 at 44 for an orange Jeep, Arizona 1028. Paul Victor Adams, 3 Charles Dam Adam. Quarter passenger. Passenger brandished a silver handgun at RP. RP advised drivers to get from under the driver's seat and hand it to the passenger. Driver's going to be a female, with a female passenger. And RP is going to be driving a white Toyota Tundra passing Thomas Road. RP advised they do not want trooper contact, but they want the vehicle stopped. And detail vehicle is on number one lane approaching McKellis Road. RP will be exiting. Detail vehicle continued. Nothing further, 943.

Systems, copy attempt to locate westbound I-10-153. Westbound I-10-153 for a white utility van, Arizona 1020 and Avoy Edward Adam 315. Swerving all over highway from left to the right, code 702. Nothing further, and I

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1: 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Copy, 10-8.

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Engine 17, K-Deck 8.

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Code F9. Overdose. 4530. North 23rd Avenue. SP-903. Code F9. Special call rescue 62. Code F9. Injured person. 9404. 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Code F9.

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K-Deck 9. Person choking. 2045. South 7th Avenue. SQ3. K-Deck 9.

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Paydeck 9.

0: 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K-Deck 8. Altered level of consciousness. 2134. East Pasadena Avenue. Engine 61. K-Deck 8.
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1: I found the plywood. It's going to be right at Thomas. One's in the chameleon, the other one's off west. Almost under the bridge.
0: Copy, yes, Thomas, HOV, and off left, almost under the bridge, 915.
1: HPTOC got another piece, just got knocked into the 1 and 2 lane.
0: Copy, 1 got knocked into the number 1 and number 2 lane, 915.

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0: available for ACO 34 westbound 202 at 40.
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0: 10-4, thank you. It's going to be a gray four-door on the right shoulder. Unknown if hazards are on.

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Copy one item, ATV. A stapler out of Gilbert PD, Cooper Road and Warner. Subject last seen on foot 611 at 2030 hours. Subject's going to be Keith Mansfield Edwards, date of birth 8/17/1958. White male, 5'9 over 180, black over hazel, last seen wearing a light colored shirt, dark clothes, shorts, and dark shoes or sandals. Subject's been diagnosed with dementia and glaucoma. End of ATV item at 03.

Engine 58. K-Deck 9. Silverton. 3635. West Baseline Road. Engine 58. K-Deck 9. Engine 2. K-Deck 8. Silverton. 20. West Jackson Street. Engine 2. K-Deck 8.

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1: Yeah, I got the one out of HOV lane. Got to wait for a break for the other one. It's right before Thomas. He started right at 8 days ago. Let me know when he gets started. We're kind of in a blind curve.
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3: 10 or 1322. Can you have a...
4: 1350,
3: the other one in the HOV, just waiting for a traffic break just east of Indian School. It's going to be in a blind curve.

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LA 175. K-Deck 9. Medical alarm. 910. South Eichardt Road. LA 175. K-Deck 9. Ladder Tender 152. K-Deck 9. Back problem. 67th Avenue and Glendale Avenue. Ladder Tender 152. K-Deck 9.

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Pay deck 9. Still person. 3202 North 50th Drive. Engine 24. Pay deck 9.

0: Okay, westbound 6176. Westbound 6176 for a red pickup truck driving with hazards on. Occupants throwing punches at each other, possibly stop on the right shoulder. RP advised, the truck has temporary 1028 and no longer has visual. Nothing further, 1010.
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1: 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One under the bridge, one just north of that. As soon as 3250 can start, if you can hold it, we'll get both pieces out.
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West Baseline Road. 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Paydeck 9. 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Paydeck 9. Still person. 3202. North 50th Drive. 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

0: 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Black vehicle's going to be maroon, F-150, number 4 lane.
1: Heavy traffic break, sir. Black vehicle, maroon, F-150, and...

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0: 2369, could I maybe get that unit started my way? I'm code 4, but the driver's acting kind of unusual given the circumstances that he's in. I'd appreciate if somebody could help me take a look at him real quick.
1: Ocean 13-29-10-4, 13-22, is en route.
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Engine 17, K-Deck 8. 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Engine 58, K-Deck 9. 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

0: 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K-Deck 8. 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West Bell Road. 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

0: 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Hey, deck 9. 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Hey, deck 9.
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0: 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KDEC 8.
1: Copy. You're on the garage. You're here again today.
0: Arizona Avenue and Reed Close. Engine 342. Deck 7.

0: 282, assuming command of the offensive strategy, command post located just east of 1032.
1: Persian eastbound 202, Buffalo 7 just west of. And we're thinking 1003 for a water cooler blocking the second lane. No vehicle pulled over. Just one caller seeing a water barrel in the second lane at 1032.
2: 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Fall injury, 11,828, West Coast Street. 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
3: Copy. You have a primary, all clear. You have a fall injury for interior. You have one patient that's been extricated. Fire does appear to be contained to the garage. Does that mean a door intact?
2: 22nd Street. Engine 5, K-Deck 8.
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0: 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KDEC 1. Special call medic 283, KDEC 7, fall injury, 1231, South Spectrum Boulevard, medic 283, KDEC 7. Engine 1932, fire channel 86, fire alarm indication, 13,216, North
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K-Deck 8. 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K-Deck 8.

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Ladder 2811. 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

91, K Victor, K Person, 10,345, North 87th Avenue, ladder tender 191, K Victor. Medical response line 33, K Decade, 16, 1737, West Decade Avenue, medical response line 33, K Decade.

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0: 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Altered level of consciousness. 10805. West McDowell Road.
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0: 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Fire channel A5. 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East McDowell Road. 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Fire channel A5. Crisis care. 27th Avenue and Glendale Avenue. CHA. KDEC 2. Special call Maricopa 171. KDEC 9. Altered level of consciousness. 10805. West McDowell Road. Maricopa 171. KDEC 9.

0: HBQC, are we thinking on the 60 or the Santan?
1: They rode the 60, I don't know. They could possibly be the Santan because they said they work for Gilbert.
0: Yeah, I've heard complaints about the Santan before. So, are they about now?
1: 10-4, and temperature's there.

0: Jimmy Lane Arp. He's advising they struck, they're in a white Nissan Murano. They struck it, but they're saying they do not need a report at 1047 Earth. 1555, code 20, eastbound I-10 at 158. Encore 1555, code 20, the pilot off of 202 and 56.
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Pay deck 7. Fall injury. 901. South 94th Street. L.A. Engine 271. Pay deck 8. Altered level of consciousness. 2159. East Palm Cross Drive. Engine 271. Pay deck 8.

Ladder Tender 161 and Rescue 62. K-Deck 9. Maternity problem. 7210 West Hilton Avenue. Ladder Tender 161 and Rescue 62. K-Deck 9.

0: 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This is Bennett Drive at Beverly Home Road, engine 152, and Maricopa 151, KF9.
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2: 2024 traffic, northbound 101, milepost 50, traffic 28.
3: Sir, 13 Jabor Ryan.
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3: John, 6 of 26 on the 2021 Ram 3500 out of Santan Valley. Right, 13 by 4. APS does have no contact, but just say there are blind spots and the cameras are down.
0: North 56 Lane, medical response 157, code F6.

Volunteers, 10,433. West Palace Monroe, 21-21. Eight at six. Ending 161, Kate at 9. CBA, 8313, West Roosevelt Street. Ending 161, Kate at 9.

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K-Deck 8. Altered level of consciousness. 2159. East Palm Cross Drive. Medic 271. K-Deck 8.

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Page 7. Difficulty breathing. 2428. East Apache Boulevard. Engine 276. Page 7. Engine 903. 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

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K-Deck 7.

0: 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Engine 173, K Deck 9.
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0: 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Rescue 22.
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Injured person, Rural Road and Southern Avenue. LA-272, K-Deck 8.

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service coordinate. And I do part ACGLC is coming northbound in a dirt area just north of the Santana Village exit core. Between access from Belvedere.

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East Law Costa Drive. Medic 285. Page at 7.

ladder tender 24. K deck 9. Difficulty breathing. 47th Avenue and Polk Street. Ladder tender 24. K deck 9.

traffic running at Carson Hill. 8246, West Bonfire Avenue. 1193, Table 6. Crisis Care, 2311, East Lynn Lane, CH5, K-Deck 2. LA 571 and Engine 575, K-Deck 7, Hillperson, 22230, North Beach Drive. LA 571 and Engine 575, K-Deck 7.

vessel calm, headed 273. Page 7. Difficulty breathing. 2426. East Apache Boulevard. Medic 273. Page 7.

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Ladder Tender 175, K-Deck 9, Deck Welfare, 350, South 118th Avenue, Ladder Tender 175, K-Deck 9.

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Pay deck 9. Kill person. 8017, West Granada Road. Heavy rescue tender 44. K-9.

0: 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K-Deck 7. Silverton. 2891. East Lindrick Drive. Engine 287. K-Deck 7.
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Table 7. Person Joseph. 375. West Pinnacle Peak Road. Destiny 55 and end in 55. Table 7.

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K-8. Difficulty breathing. 1209 West Madison Street. Rescue 3. K-8.

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Phil Berkman, 21,609. North 46th place.

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Play that 9. Unconscious person. 5325. West Indian School Road. 1025. Play that 9.

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K-9. Difficulty breathing. 47th Avenue and Polk Street. Rescue 21. K-9.

0: Ladder 1. Hey, deck 8. Silverton. First Street and Fillmore Street. Ladder 1.
1: So, but it says it's freaking eastbound, so I'm going to go around and take a look.
2: Lincoln, 13, 2-9, 10-4.

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And Mobile Still, Union 1. Code FH.

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Code 12238. North 113th Avenue. 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

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Heart problem. 13836. North Denver Harbor Drive. 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

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Fire channel A9. Allergic reaction. 1301, East University Drive. Ladder tender 276. K-Deck 7. Engine 37. K-Deck 7. Wall injury. 15,644, North 54th Way. Engine 37. K-Deck 7.

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2: 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West Belgrade, 1302, code exit.

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with the passing people. 27 10. Left rear over your drive. Left rear 33. Stay left 6. Engine 304. Fire settled and ceased. Fire alarm indication. 16,011. Left rear to hollow drive. Engine 304. Fire settled and ceased.

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I'm on fire.

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Hey, that's it. Medical alarm. 13,072. North 100th Drive. Engine 121. Hey, that's it.

0: 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Be negative on the one.
1: 13-24, tower, oh, there you.
2: Heavy left, Q tender 44, and left Q 40. Pay deck 9. Just pay. 2010, North 75th Avenue. Heavy left, Q tender 44, and left Q 40. Pay deck 9.

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K-Deck 9. Silverton. 5920. West McDowell Road. Engine 44 and Rescue 25. K-Deck 9. LA 288. K-Deck 7. Silverton. 796. West Del Rio Street. LA 288. K-Deck 7.

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1: 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Sky Harbor Airport Terminal 4 and 4 Concourse. Flight 19. Pay deck 8. Special call engine 257. Pay deck 7. Still person. 796 West Del Rio Street. Engine 257. Pay deck 7.

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Battalion 281, B-Deck 3, mid right, 3591, South Murphy Road, Battalion 281, B-Deck 3.

0: 13-29, rear debris, HPTOC is speeding eastbound lane 3 at Hayden. You can access from Pepco.
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K-Deck 9. 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West Laurie Auto Avenue. 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K-Deck 9. Engine 27, K-Deck 7, fall injury, 12,869, North Haven Boulevard, engine 27, K-Deck 7.

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0: 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West Laurie Auto Avenue. 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
1: Eastbound, copy. Attempt to locate for brandishing weapon. Gonna be I-10 to the eastbound 60. I-10 to the eastbound 60, 40 degrees. Harley Davidson, motorcycle rider. Gonna be white male, 40s, heavier set, wearing a black jacket, black helmet.
0: Injured person.
1: Be next to a guy on an orange motorcycle. Showed a black handgun at RP. RP was trying to merge in the motorcycle. Got mad. Lifted his shirt and showed it to the RP. RP does not need trooper contact. Nothing further. 1151 hours.

0: 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Right, not blocking, but unable to change the tire being due to being close to the traffic on 52.
1: Is that the same as a vehicle that lost a wheel that he's currently on?
0: 10-4.
1: That's 10-4. We'll close 675 Lincoln and Ocean 13 to take care of.
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Hey, that's it. 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Hey, deck 7. Problem. 310, South Hardy Drive. Engine 276. K-Deck 7.

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1: Hey, that's 54. Are you available for 961 westbound 202 at mile 448 on the on ramp?
0: Hey, deck 7.
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1: 10-4 advising away to the forerunner and a black Chevy Camaro to the operate. One party is having difficulty speaking to the other party due to Spanish speaker only at 12-1.
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West Baden Street. Engine 161. Fire panel A9. Special call rescue 1. K-Deck 8. Fall injury. 9th Avenue and Madison Street. Rescue 1. K-Deck 8. Engine 2. K-Deck 8. Overdose. 213 South 11th Avenue. Engine 2. K-Deck 8. Special call heavy rescue tender 44. K-Deck 9. Crisis care. 7125 West Lewis Avenue. Heavy rescue tender 44. K-Deck 9. Special call rescue 903. K-Deck 8. Code. 213 South 11th Avenue. Rescue 903. K-Deck 8.

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0: 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Overville. 28 Drive and Patrick Road. Rescue 33. Take a six. Special call ladder tender 161. Fire channel A9. Set fire out. 11171. West Baden Street. Ladder tender 161. Fire channel A9.
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0: 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Jim Burton. Reporting. Keith McDowell Road. RSPH. Payback 8.
1: 1350, going out of traffic. Westbound 202 at 22.
2: Westbound 22, I'm off of 22.
1: David Victor Adam, 873 on Diesel Alpha.
0: Altered level of consciousness. 7125, West Lewis Avenue. Rescue 915, KDEC 9. Engine 343, KDEC 7. Unconscious person. 1520, West Baseline Road. Engine 343, KDEC 7. 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
2: 57. Stand for advising a pickup, a white pickup truck was eastbound, and lost the tire, and that tire bounced over the median. The RP vehicle on a white Honda CRV, they're off right. There was a witness that was behind the RP with dash cam footage, and they're stopped in a gray car. And that's because they're on the westbound side at 12
0: 4. 4. Engine 19. KDEC 8.
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1: What's the other?

0: All of this is going to be just west of the I-10 structure. So Beal is going to be off right on the eastbound side, and the pickup truck, the white Dodge pickup, is going to be in the median, it looks like. And the other two vehicles will be westbound off right.
1: Off the 3-0 road. Medical response 1-51. Payback 9.

called out lost the tire is going to be Arizona Kuzi working out of 4 John William. That returns negative 1029. 6 of 25, 7 of 12 Ram out of Levine. And the blind at 12 feet.

0: Kissing.
1: Yeah, for 668 Lincoln, IRE was able to grab that on a natural. The Code 34 is still there, though.
0: Ocean 13-29, if you can check on that Code 34. It's the blue GMC 2500 hauling RV trailer.
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0: go ahead.
1: Before you do the follow-up, can you do 1019 to DeBrie for Central? It's going to be west on 101 at 34.
0: I copy engine 28. You are on scene of South Point High School. You do have evacuation in progress. You have a report of a gas leak in the cafeteria. You'll be on investigating for the report to follow, looking for NRP and assuming Olympic Command.
2: 1354, who was that for?
1: For 1352, before he goes to his follow-up in the area of Scottsdale and Bell, if he can 1019 to DeBrie, that's going to be westbound on the 101 and off of 34.
2: 1352,
1: 19. There were several construction cones in multiple lanes, and it looks like the truck that lost, looks like a truck lost them, but that vehicle is not pulled over at 1218. Getting RP no longer as a visual. Send any details, full IT.

0: 1354 and have a negative contact with the tire debris on the 60, but there's some comments about the 101, some concrete. Do you want me to head to that?
1: Special call, medic 285. Hey, deck 7.
2: Yeah, we're offering a separate call, but it looks like 13-5 feet advised the mattress is off, right? And I'll offer a separate one for the concrete.
3: I'm out with that mattress and my vehicle just stopped out so that he hit the mattress and it's going to need a collision report for it.
1: Rescue 43, Ladder 43, Engine 38, Engine 74, South Deputy, and Battalion 341. Fire channel 8.
2: Sir, I'll see if there's somebody else that can take care of that debris that's on the line.
1: SB 43, Ladder 43, Engine 38, Engine 74, South Deputy, and Battalion 341. 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Special call, Medic 272, KDEC 7. Unconscious person, 1520, West Baseline Road. Medic 272, KDEC 7. Medical response 960, KDEC 6. Object level of consciousness, 10,046, North Metro Parkway West. Medical response 960, KDEC 6.

0: LA-272, K-Deck 8, Kilperson, 1285, West Elliott Road, LA-272, K-Deck 8.
1: Ladder 43, subject acknowledge response.
0: Fire alarm indication, 1360.
1: Yeah, clear at 1222.
0: 1924, fire channel A9.
1: When you're 1098, I have a call for debris at Eastbound 101 at 35 for tire tread in the middle lane. Possibly related to your code 34. Hi, copy command. You have no odor on the west exterior side of the building. You're waiting for house units to get on scene demeanor.
2: 738 Lincoln. I already took care of that. Block,
0: ladder 43,
1: acknowledge. Able to take care of the debris that is westbound 101 and 34 for central.
2: That cone, they are in the area right now. I don't know if he's going to need a break or not, though. He's actually going to need a break.
0: Park problem. 42,000.
1: And for, it looks like Central has a unit that's responding. They're coming from I-17 at Camelback.
2: 10-4. Maybe he'll get a natural, but if you can keep coming and if you could put in the call to turn at Princess and start a break there.
1: 7202,
0: West Monticello
1: Avenue. Sir. At 12:23.
0: Drive and march for drive. Ladder tender 33. Pay that 6.

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Pay deck 9. 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West Willetta Street. Ladder tender 24. Pay deck 9.

0: 35 south, 1061, recall 36 to the 73, holding at the 43 south, 1061.
1: Difficulty breathing. A12, South Hacienda Drive. Engine 271. K-7.

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1: Can you put me on the call that you asked me about? I don't see it on stack.
2: Sure, the tire tread has been cleared. IRU has already taken care of that. Can you do a traffic break if possible? Or negative?
1: Do a traffic break.
2: Never. If you can turn in Princess and start a traffic break for northbound 101 for IRU, they're out with the construction cones in the area.
1: Thanks for the help.
2: Sir, motion 3290, 22.

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Pay deck 9. 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

0: Avenue. Medic 3242. K-9. Special call rescue 918. K-9. Altered level of consciousness. 4126. North 23rd Avenue. Rescue 918. K-9. Special call rescue 52. K-7. Bill Burton. 6902. East Greenway Parkway. Rescue 52.
1: 1322, are you available to clear for debris at Southbound 202 at 32? Over there, advising chains in the right and center lane with no stop vehicle. The RP drove over it, but we'll check their vehicle for damage later at 1236.
2: 1354, I'll get it. 8-22.
1: And 4-1322, I'll show you clear at 1236.
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1: 1238. Yes, sir. 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

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East Town Drive. 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Engine 23, K-Deck 8, overdose, 2140, East Broadway Road, engine 23, K-Deck 8.

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Cable 6.

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K-Deck 8. 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East Baseline Road. SQ-28 and Engine 22. K-Deck 8.

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Bill Burton. 7701. West Ashmore Boulevard. 7192. K. Dixon.

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KDF 9. Check change. 9303. Westbound Array. Rescue 195. KDF 9. Medical response 151 and Maricopa 157. KDF 8. Altered level of consciousness. 5137. West Olive Avenue. Medical response 151 and Maricopa 157. KDF 8. Engine 15. KDF 7. Fall injury. 43rd Avenue and Panorica Avenue. Engine 15. KDF 7. Medic 134, KDF 6, fall injury, 9759, West Royal Ridge Drive, Medic 134, KDF 6.

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from Mesa PD advising westbound US 6 mile plus 180 on Grace for the Tundra. White male older, about 6 years of age, with white hair. Tried to run the RP off the roadway intentionally, off the highway into the center of the Delong residential camper base. PD at 12:30.

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Part problem. 3902. West Columbine Drive. Engine 33. Page 06.

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44, Kodak 9, Ball Anchorage, 6501, West Virginia Avenue, Ending 44, Kodak 9. Engine 276, Kodak 7, Phil Person, 2440, South Mill Avenue, Engine 276, Kodak 7. Engine 158, and Maricopa 157, Kodak 9, 962, 91st Avenue and Glendale Avenue, Engine 158, and Maricopa 157, Kodak 9.

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KX7. Injured person. 2609. West Southern Avenue. Engine 32. KX7.

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Table 7. Diabetic problem. 13008. North Haven Boulevard. Rescue 27. Table 7.

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Special call to Pylon 302, Fire Channel 86, Set Hepburn, 15,190, North Cotton Lane, Pylon 302, Fire Channel 86. Boulevard, Maricopa 155, K-Deck 6.

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Paid at 9. Abdominal pain. 3717. West Rapid Field Road. 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Paid at 9.

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1: I'm

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Eight exits. Person Tilton, 19,423, North LA Shorten Boulevard. Engine 331 and Meadow 331. Eight exits.

0: special call medic 273, page 7, still person, 2440.
1: It looks like one party is actually going to have a trailer that has a blown out tire, but they did say the whole party in the Great Tesla said their vehicle is to the drivable. Forgo on a black GMC Sierra Colorado 1028 provided of Edward John King 180 that returns no record. White female, white shirt, cutting vehicles off close to the 100 miles per hour, driving on the shoulder and almost hit a code 34. No further information at 1311R.
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2: Hey, do you not see the gas meter spinning? 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I am 5 on scene at 1312.
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1: Service 12, Eastern 1022. And back to you on the end central.

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We'll confirm the Southwest gas is responding.

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Say yes, sir. Altered level of consciousness. 16,411. North 50th Drive. Yes, 250. Say yes, sir.

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KDEC 9. 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
1: 20, west side. 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

0: Ladder Tender 9. 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Ladder Tender 9. Hey, Datsu. Ladder Tender 191. Hey, Datsu. Altered level of consciousness. 10,951 North 91st Avenue. Ladder Tender 191. 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

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NG-154. Hey, that's it. Engine 285. KJ7. Seizure. 4500. South Dobson Road. Engine 285. KJ7. Engine 274. KJ7. Hill Person. 6150. South Aurora Road. Engine 274. KJ7.

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Altered level of consciousness. 3347. East Bell Road. Engine 37. Playback 8.

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Engine 2, K-Deck 8.

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Hey, Dexter. Joe Griffin, 13202, North 55th Avenue, Maricopa 153. 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

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Hey, deck 7. Still person. 6150. South Aurora Road. Medic 274. Hey, deck 7.

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Hate at 7. Fall injury. Elliott Road and Ellis Street. Engine 282. Hate at 7. Engine 5. Hate at 8. Park problem. 20th Street and Thomas Road. Engine 5. Hate at 8. Special call SU-1. K-Deck 8. Altered level of consciousness. 303 North 1st Avenue. SU-1. K-Deck 8.

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1: 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Scene of the central location from District 6, Lexington, North on 347 and 180. It's going to be a white Buick, enclosed tinted windows. Cut off the RP. Try to run the RP off of the roadway at 13%. 120, can you see occupant or updated 1020?
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State Airport, Vernon Green, 8540, West Paradise Drive. SC-193 and engine 191. State Airport. Engine 12, State Airport. Overdose, 4912, East Indian School Road. Engine 12, State Airport.

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0: 149, would you be able to check the area for debris westbound 16 and Whitney 6?
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2: 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Fire channel 85. Fire alarm indication. 3121, West Peoria Avenue. 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

0: 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KDEC 8. Allergic reaction. Sky Harbor Airport Terminal 3. Squad 19. KDEC 8.
1: 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Then your call sign, it was covered.

0: 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All units full traffic in Delco 4.
1: Responding to Westlane 16 Dobson, I'll check to see if maybe PD can advise further. I'll advise at 14 o'clock.

0: too. I called Mesa PD and they said they don't have an officer out there and they don't have an officer on the call in the area.
1: I copy it. TSC assault. Someone moving the vehicle out of the road.
0: That's affirmative. PD with 1087, move the vehicle off the highway and the ramp is quick.
1: 98.
0: 01362, I will show you clear as well at 1406.
1: 1340 for that debris. It is off right between Higley and Superstition. Close that out too.
0: Timber, 1406.

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K-Deck 7. Park problem. 1250 East Baseline Road. 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K-Deck 7.

0: 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K deck 8. 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Engine 28. Altered level of consciousness.
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2: 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Texas. William Charles, Lincoln 716. Gonna be in silver, Lexus.
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1: 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Charles Lincoln, 7633, 1 of 26, 22 Lexus, out of El Paso at 1409.
0: Ladder 10.
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0: 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Ladder 10-22, K-Deck 8.

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42, trade exit. First and tailgate, 14,030, north back climbing all set. Engine 43, trade exit.

0: United Tender 157. Pay deck 6. Pay person. 10,960. North 67th Avenue. Ladder Tender 157. Pay deck 6. Ladder Tender 152. Pay deck 9. Fall injury. 6707. North 71st Drive. Ladder Tender 152. Pay deck 9.
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0: 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Hey, Deck 1, injury. 44, West Monroe Street. 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Hey, Deck 8.
1: So that was it.

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KF7. 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West Oakland Street. 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

is number 191. Pay distance 962, 87th Avenue and Grand Avenue. Ladder tender 191. Pay distance

Ocean 3 49, copy, you'll take the fire that's going to be southbound on the 101 at mile plus 50. HPTOC is advising on the off-ramp at McDowell. The southbound off-ramp at McDowell and McAllister are clear. One caller stated it's blocking the far right turn lane. It's going to be a gray Jaguar with a hood open with smoke coming from the hood and fire 719 at 1418 RC.

responding to the fire. Salt River PD is advising. They had southbound 101 McKellips off-ramp. They were not on scene yet. They were advised. HBTSC is now stating no contact. Thomas off-ramp north and southbound, as well as McDowell and McKellips.

The last information we had is they were about 15, so they should be pulling up any moment.

0: 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Mid right, 999, East Baseline Road. Engine 207, Ladder 201, Battalion 271, Engine 278, Engine 271, Battalion 282, Ladder 43, and Battalion 7.
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2: Confirm. They're advising the westbound 202 Red Mountain passing 44th Street, asking for ground units to start. They're in pursuit of a white Nissan Altima at 107 miles per hour.
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2: 87. They're advising a white Nissan Altima, Arizona 5, X-ray item 596. They're asking for an air unit. Stating the reason for stop was possible 1381. The 1028 that they provided is going to come back. A 5 X-ray item 596, 5 of 28 on the 1993 Jeep Cherokee. I'm working on starting Ranger. I don't have anything for...
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2: And units, they're advising it's a 964 now, but they cannot advise of a 1020.

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1: 10-4, they're now advising they have a subject at gunpoint. They brought 202 a mile post at 24th Street, just west of. And they do have an officer that is injured. We're still trying to get further information.
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2: 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ETA is going to be approximately 5 minutes from right now.
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3: East. 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
1: got. HPTOC, I walked in here. I confirm you copy.
3: HPTOC 10-4, it's going to be West House 202 blocking HOV number 1 and number 2 lanes just prior to the mini stack. Access will be 32nd Street. Mesa PD just had one at gunpoint as a couple of the vehicles involved in the collision as well.
4: We have a mid-residential building with that being shown from the exterior. You'll be sending two firefighters forward to the third floor building 3. You'll be assuming command to Mammal and Noble and the offensive strategy with just for the reports to follow up 4-28.
0: Ladder 28. 1300, I copy. Also, see if maybe a Mitchell Central unit might be closer.
5: Court. Ladder
1: 28. I'll see if Central is a closing unit at 1420.
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1: 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Who's additionally in the clearing?
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6: 1342 with 561 coming into the area. Have them start a traffic break coming through. 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
5: Ladder tender 11, rescue 11, car 958, Italian 2, and car 959.
6: 6, I can start a traffic break from 143.
5: 24th Street westbound, west up. 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

Fall injury, 4505, road, engine 13, K-8.

0: Patrick, you see a unit bomb scene and they have shut down all westbound traffic now for the south. Citizens are involved in this collision in front of the felony stop, sitting in front of a white pickup truck. They're hunkered down in front of the truck.
1: 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Difficulty breathing, 8809, West Midway Avenue. Maricopa 158, 8194, KDF 9.

3478 Skill Lines, up here, we're going to clear the truck right now.

0: 6 Command.
1: Command is advised whenever they have a taper set up for 51 and 10, I can just release westbound 202.
0: Number 24 Street Command, just advised they have a taper for the 51 and I-10, and I'll release the westbound 202.
2: Was there any additional claim about that regarding the 960?

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0: Do they want the 32nd IRM shutdown going in the west, 202?
1: I believe command has already switched over to H-Deck 1, 24th Street, command.
0: 42 for Grand, yeah, we're on H-1, but we're pushing our doors on the main deck, so it should be like a turn to 32.
2: H-Deck 8, 962, 1st Street and Washington Street.
0: I'm 52 over, thank you.
3: Okay, for setup to direct everybody off at 24th Street. Whoever's holding the brake, if when they come up, they can just hit the core points for that. Anybody can stop that, over.

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Mile Post 1, caller advising 18 minutes ago that there was a silver Mercedes in on traffic flow train speeds on code 702 with no further information. Unknown suspect related to the 962, advising of Nissan 202 at Mile Post 1, break the second ATM. Green Kia Soul, Hispanic female with brown curly long hair, breach of the RP all the way down to 35 miles per hour, and the HOV lane RP no longer is a visual as Porsche restricted.

157, Cape Epic, 962, 5900, West Northern Avenue, engine 157. Special call rescue 908, KDEC 11, 962, 8202 Red Mountain at North 24th Street westbound west up. Rescue 908, KDEC 11.

0: Special call engine 11. K-Deck 11. 962. 8202 Red Mountain at North 24th Street westbound west up. Engine 11. K-Deck 11. Engine 701, K-Deck 9, altered level of consciousness, 25,201, West MC-85, Engine 701, K-Deck 9.
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K-Deck 9. First and down. 35th Avenue and I-10. Engine 14. K-Deck 9. Special call SC-192. K-Deck 6. Fall injury. 10,893. West Melinda Lane. SC-192. K-Deck 6.

0: Yeah, go ahead.
1: Can you start 962 southbound 101 at mile post 48 off left?
0: Center for 19 and fall 16 and 01 is just

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1: Here's a caution beeping. 14,085, North Bassett Road, engine 301, 8 left 6.

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Engine 1932, fire channel 86. Ladder 10, Paydeck 9, just change, 3001, North 33rd Avenue, Ladder 10, Paydeck 9. Special call car 959, Paydeck 11, 962, 8202 Red Mountain at North 24th Street westbound west up, car 959, Paydeck 11. Paydeck 9, 962, A101 at West Indian School Road, southbound north on, engine 54, Paydeck 9.

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1: 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K-8. 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North 16th Street. Engine 61. K-8. 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Silverton. 2101. East Bank Lane. 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K-8.

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Medical response 933. 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

0: 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KDEX 7. 962 involving a motorcycle. Smith Bank Road and Vintage Drive. Italian 571 and ladder tender 571. KDEX 7.
1: Hurricane 62, I can respond to that to deal with you back in a one car bill.
2: 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Asking there.
0: West Mission Lane. LD 41. KDEX 2.
1: 6-4-4, westbound 6-1-6-2.

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K-Deck 9. 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West McDowell Road. LA-175. K-Deck 9. Engine 8. K-Deck 8. Overdose. 1132 East Garfield Street. 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K-Deck 8.

0: 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Engine 14 and Rescue 903. KDEC 9.
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1: 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I'll check with Ocean 1329. He looks like he cleared that 962, and the other one is tied up on that 962. 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
0: A 1340, look for 1342 or 24th Street Command, still on Metro East.
2: There's one, what do you need?
0: I need to confirm with Command that we're shutting this down at where we're going to be shutting down traffic, because we're advised by shut down at 24th Street.
1: Paper up now, looks like they began somewhere around 32nd Street, getting everyone off at 24th Street, full closure.
2: This is what's the call, right?
0: 1022-1348, actually, just advise that ADOT is setting up the closure beginning at the taper beginning at 32nd Street, full closure at 24th Street. And for HPTO symmetries.
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Engine 44, K-9.

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Pay deck 7. 962. K101 at North 19th Avenue westbound east. Rescue 45. Pay deck 7. Engine 171, K-Deck 9, Hill Person, 12,851, West Buckeye Road. Engine 171, K-Deck 9. 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Ladder Tender 191, K-Deck 6, Hill Person, 10,245, North 87th Avenue, Ladder Tender 191, K-Deck 6. North 19th Avenue, Ladder 20, K-Deck 8. Ladder Tender 12, K-Deck 8. Service call, AOI, 2130, East Indian School Road, Ladder Tender 12, K-Deck 8.

0: Flight of Care. 6th Street and Indian School Road. CAA. Code F2. Ending 173. KDEC 9. Still person. 11465. West Civic Center Drive. Engine 173. KDEC 9. Engine 29. KDEC 8. Altered level of consciousness. 1225. North 40th Street. Engine 29.
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61, can you take the breeze, Sonia 60 at 182? Just west of Eastmania 60 west of Greenfield for a ladder in the middle.

0: Ladder Tender 22, K-Deck 8, Diabetic Problem, 4635 South Central Avenue, Ladder Tender 22, K-Deck 8. Special call Maricopa 174, K-Deck 9, still person, 11465, West
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0: 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Fire channel 85, natural gas leak, 10630, north 44th Street. Engine 91, engine 47, jet fuel 47, ladder 37, battalion 602, hazmat 603, battalion 2, battalion 4, car 957 north, and car 957 south. Fire channel 85. Engine 6012, KX7, fall injury, 942 East Henry Street. Engine 6012, KX7.
1: Metro ETS ATL to Viacola, scene westbound I-10 at mile plus 153, advising a gold Honda Sport Arizona, John Henry Adams, 2 Lincoln 5, it's negative 1029, returns 2004 Honda Accord out of Phoenix. Hispanic male is drinking Modelo, and Hispanic male passenger is swerving in, and they're swerving out of lanes. 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
0: 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And engine 331, KDEC 6, altered level of consciousness, 13,060, West Bell Road, Meta 301, and engine 331, KDEC 6. Engine 14, KDEC 2, Doug MCC for nature of call, 2625, South 19th Avenue, engine 14, KDEC 2.
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1: HTOC, go ahead.
0: Yeah, that cop is at a trooper going to the 143 north to west ramp.
1: That's Tampa.
0: Yeah, okay, because we got a bunch of cars going wrong way to go north on the 143, and then cars still exiting at that ramp.

0: turned around. We'll monitor our traffic, make sure no one comes back.
1: I moved the ladder off right. You can put me on the next to the recall.
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special call, medic 275, K-Deck 7, fall injury, 942, East Henry Street, medic 275, K-Deck 7,

0: 61, just for information, I am also a code 3 flight at the Sunny at 60 at mile plus 183, advising off left a black Ford Mustang convertible.
1: Copy, I'll take care of it after the recall.
0: 10-4. And when is a unit that can clear, I have debris that's north on 101 McDonald's.

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Engine 1923, fire channel A9.

Ladder 11, pay deck 8. Injured person, 8202 Red Mountain at North 24th Street westbound west up. Ladder 11, pay deck 8. LA 272, pay deck 7. Kill person, 1115 West Alameda Drive. LA 272, pay deck 7.

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Call in 3-20,021 North 29th Avenue.

8 back problem, 809, East Santa Clara, engine 935, 8

special call rescue 58. K-9. Altered level of consciousness. 6500. South 35th Avenue. Rescue 58. K-9. Engine 272, fire channel A7.

Sending 22 and Rescue 28. K-Deck 9. 962. Central Avenue and Southern Avenue. Engine 22 and Rescue 28. K-Deck 9. Central call Maricopa 157. K-Deck 9. Injured person. 4437. Red Fisher Avenue. Maricopa 157. K-Deck 9.

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K-deck 8. Hill Burson. 121 North 16th Street. Heading west, descender 8. K-deck 8.

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K-Deck 9. Difficulty breathing. 33. West Camelot Street. Engine 6 and Rescue 57. K-Deck 9.

0: Special call rescue 11. K-Deck 8. Injured person. 8202 Red Mountain at North 24th Street westbound west of. Rescue 11. K-Deck 8. BH 5. K-Deck 2. Crisis pair. 5645 West Kowalski Lane. BH 5. K-Deck 2. Engine 11, K-Deck 8, 962, 22nd Street and Washington Street. Engine 11, K-Deck 8.
1: Be advised, just to locate 2232 northbound. The line should be picked up, swerving and butchering speed. Be advised, they have visual. And no additional, we got MIC 13 northbound. 158.
0: K-Deck 8. Engine 9. K-Deck 8, fall injury, 3003, North Central Avenue, Engine 9, K-Deck 8. Medical response 933, K-Deck 6, diabetic problem, 1944, West Thunderbird Road, medical response 933, K-Deck 6. Engine 21, K-Deck 9, overdose, 3250, West Lower Buckeye Road. Engine 21, K-Deck 9.

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0: 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Engine 32, K-deck 7.
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K-Deck 9. Difficulty breathing. 33. West Amherst Street. Engine 6. K-Deck 9.

0: 1928, K-Deck 8, no person, 6856, South 18th Place, Engine 28, K-Deck 8. Engine 6, fire channel A9, debris fire, 33, West Tamarisk Street, Engine 6, fire channel A9.
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0: 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Eight exit. 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North A Street. Engine 122. Eight exit. Special call rescue 908.
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0: 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North 16th Street. Rescue 908.
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Special call rescue 9, K-Deck 8, volunteer, 3003, North Central Avenue, rescue 9, K-Deck 8. Engine 173, K-Deck 9, difficulty breathing, 12532, West Elwood Street, engine 173, K-Deck 9.

Devise on instance to locate US 6172 eastbound. There you have the sedan, all top Adam, 98 Zebra, good for matching brake checking RB. 20 does return now to a Honda Accord.

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0: 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Eight at 9. 952. 57th Avenue and Grand Avenue. Engine 150. Eight at 9. Jet Q 28 and Engine 39. K-Deck 8. 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Jet Q 28 and Engine 39. 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Special call SQ 32. 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Still person. 6856. South 18th Place. Jet Q 32. K-Deck 8. Call SQ 8. K-Deck 8. Injured person. 501 North 24th Street. Jet Q 8.
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0: 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K-Deck 7. Maternity problem. 874 East Rockwell Drive. Engine 286. K-Deck 7.

0: 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Still person. 10-01. East Playa del Norte Drive. Engine 276. Payback 7.
1: Available. Do I have an available standing unit for 64-101-50 southbound? A green Charlie Red White Dodge Ram. Third vehicle. Silver Sierra.
0: 21. From Maricopa 159. Payback 9. CBA. 49-10. West Grand Drive. Engine 151 and Maricopa 159. Payback 9.
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0: 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East John Cabot.
1: 443-10-1. Now the unit for the 961 at 1154 southbound.
0: And rescue 61.
2: Mary 722.
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2: 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It's on the north 143 to west 202. Block another one now.
0: Engine 38. Payback 8. Just pain.
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1: Henry 722, we're going to try to get him pulled off right with the Houston Air Control. If there's a storm, you can come through and help him out, though, it'd be good. He doesn't have any AC.
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Page 7.

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K-9.

0: 10-4, where is this top location?
1: Special call rescue 42.
2: Northbound 143 to westbound 202. Excuse me, on the 202 side of the ramp. All right.
0: Reaction, 2720, West Baseline Road.
3: Well, I got the Trevor brake started. I still got to get the Gilbert on ramp.
0: Yeah, 4625. 110, can you roll over to D13, please?

Special call rescue 17. K-Deck 8. Altered level of consciousness. 1636. East Palmyre Avenue. Rescue 17. K-Deck 8. Special call medic 275. K-Deck 7. Still person. 1001. East Playa del Norte Drive. Medic 275. K-Deck 7.

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East Palmer Avenue. 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Overdose, 19th Avenue and Hatcher Road. Engine 60, K-8.

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Ladder number 37, KDEC 7, minor ball injury, 14,231, North 42nd Street, ladder number 37, KDEC 7. Engine 32, KDEC 7, fall injury, 4605, South Priest Drive, engine 32, KDEC 7.

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On Uncle's birthday, 2936, West Mars Drive, Engine 41, KFX. Ladder tender 22, and rescue 908, K-Deck 8. Internal bleeding, 750, East Southern Avenue. Ladder tender 22, and rescue 908, K-Deck 8. Engine 58, K-Deck 9. Still person, 51st Avenue and Southern Avenue. Engine 58, K-Deck 9.

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K-Jack 7. Injured person. 4605. South Street Drive. Medic 276. K-Jack 7.

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Page 7. Altered level of consciousness. 2101. East Apache Boulevard. Ending 278. Page 7.

Engine 284, K-Deck 7, allergic reaction, 7151, Westway Road, Engine 284, K-Deck 7.

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1: Payback 8. Silver Fin. 18,606. North 2nd Avenue. SQ 35. Payback 8. Ladder 20, payback 8. Ball injury, 1346, East 5th Avenue. Ladder 20, payback 8. Engine 191, payback 6. Ball injury, 7421, West South Street. Engine 191, payback 6. Engine 54, payback 9. Silver Fin, Ballpark Boulevard and Camelback Road. Engine 54, payback 9.

0: 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Code at 9. 962 involving a pedestrian. 61st Avenue and Northern Avenue. Mariposa 156. Head ladders number 157. Code at 9.
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0: Central call rescue 15. K-2. Abdominal pain. 4135. West Thomas Road. Rescue 15. K-2. Engine 72. K-7. Valentine. 4302. Eastbound Mountain Road. Engine 72. K-7.
1: Boulevard and Camelback Road. Rescue 40. K-9.

Okay. Unconscious person. 2936. West Mara Drive. Jesse 50. Payback 6.

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K-Deck 9. Hilferson. 51st Avenue and Southern Avenue. Rescue 34. K-Deck 9.

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Fate of Hicks. Unconscious person. 2936. West Mara Drive. Price of Wisconsin. Fate of Hicks. Engine 56. Fate of 7. Altered level of consciousness. 34,807. North 32nd Drive. Engine 56. Fate of 7. Medic 274. Page 7. Altered level of consciousness. 2101. East Apache Boulevard. Medic 274. Page 7. Special call SQ 30. Page 6. Altered level of consciousness. 9600. North Metro Parkway West. SQ 30. Page 6. Deck 9. Injured person. 318. West Riley Drive. LA 175. Pay deck 9. Engine 16. Pay deck 8. Hill person. 3850. South 18th Street. Engine 16. Pay deck 8.

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Hey, Volunteer, 7421, West National Street. 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

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Letter 9, page 8. 962, A51 at East Indian School Road, southbound overpass. Letter 9, page 8.

0: 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West Puppy Lane. Route 1026. 8 at 9. Lending 133. And Medic 133. 8 at 6. Injured person. 12,338. North 113th Avenue. 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Medical response.
1: Be advised of one call reporting debris. 1140 southbound 4. There be a bunch of trash scattered across lanes. Whereby VHD is checking and again one call at this time. 16-5.
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